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2: So you face it with a smile. There is no need to cry for trifles more than this. You still recall my name and the month it all began. Will you release me with a kiss?

0: just wanna thank you. Yeah, just wanna thank you.
1: Yes, sir.
0: Ooh, I just wanna thank you.
1: Oh, Lord.
0: Just wanna thank you.
1: Hey, and I'm grateful.

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Insomnia. 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

Space insomniac, take an original tech. 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I get no sleep. I can't get no sleep.

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I want everybody in the house to say ho! Your drop, kick it to a